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1: 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Or better yet, go to Times Square, take a picture of me with a Kodak. 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
1: 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No credential, get nowhere like Oslo. Send back to Frisco at the Rico Vico. Swap it like Rico, on fire like Pyro. Frantic like a schizo, rougher than Brillo. 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
1: 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Let me tell you the story of that guy. 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